mighty long time, but I'm here to tell you, there's something else. 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You can always see the sun. Day or night.

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Oh my, my, oh my, my love, I take one look at you, you're taking me out.

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1: Schalt den SRF 3 Sommer ein.
2: 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I like to move it, move it. I like to move it, move it. You like to...

like, darling, this is payback. Payback, payback, darling, this is payback. Payback, payback, darling, this is payback. Make some noise for Paolo Gonzalez on the guitar, everybody.

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1: Sounds.